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3: Ukrainian leader Volodymyr Zelensky says he discussed air defences during a good meeting with Donald Trump at the White House. It comes a day after visiting the UK, where the Prime Minister pledged continued support. Mr. Zelensky also says the pair had spoken about the need for reinvigorated peace talks with Russia, with the war sparked by Moscow's invasion now in its fifth year. James Desborough has been found guilty of murdering and dismembering two homeless men. Matthew Dudley has more.
4: The 40-year-old murdered Claudio Aquilino and Daniel Coleman last year, hiding their bodies in the woods in Cornwall afterwards. A fan of TV serial killer Dexter, Desborough is already serving a life sentence after strangling his prison cellmate at HMP Exeter for being fed up of his snoring. The jury's guilty verdict at Winchester Crown Court was unanimous.
3: The Royal Collection Trust's income has fallen by more than £10 million. It comes as visitor numbers to royal attractions and retail sales have also declined. Food prices in the UK have fallen as shop price inflation has slowed down in July. This comes after food price inflation has dropped over the month, but fresh food inflations continue to rise. Lara Conradi is the spokesperson for the British Retail Consortium.
5: July's figures, really good news. Inflation fell. This is thanks to retailers competing really, really hard to maintain their market share. There are loads and loads of summer deals across food, particularly for the World Cup. There was a lot of deals in clothing. Retailers were just trying to pick up a bit of demand.
3: And here in the UK, we've got some more hot weather on the way. Catherine Chalk is from the Met Office.
6: Then as we head through midweek, like I mentioned, temperatures will start peaking again. So we're likely to see temperatures climbing up to possibly 35 degrees. So plenty of fine and settled conditions for most of us. Then as we go through the week, it will be turning somewhat a little bit fresher.
3: That's the latest from Radio News Hub. I'm Holly Hughes.
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2: FIFA is seeking to create a private company to manage the commercial rights and delivery of the World Cup and its other top events. It says it'll own it and control its direction, but private investors will be sought to buy minority stakes. Meanwhile, Prime Minister Andy Burnham says football does not belong to investors and the World Cup was never anyone's to sell. A failed asylum seeker who went to a school armed with a hammer, a hatchet and a kitchen knife has been jailed for 2 years. South Sudanese national Bothduk Deng, who's 21, had become increasingly frustrated that immigration authorities were not providing assistance in his bid to stay and work in the UK. A fan of TV serial killer Dexter has been found guilty of murdering two men and hiding their bodies in the woods. 40-year-old James Desborough dismembered his two victims, who'd previously lived with him at a homeless hostel in Newquay. The bodies of a man and a woman have been found in Scotland in what police have described as unexplained circumstances. Officers received reports on Monday regarding a person of concern in Johnston, and the bodies of a 35-year-old woman and a man aged 43 were discovered. Police Scotland says there's currently nothing to suggest anyone else is involved. Fire chiefs warn the risk from wildfires remains elevated across the UK, with more than 200 recorded in the last fortnight. It comes as the country prepares for more scorching conditions amid the fourth heatwave of the year, with temperatures expected to peak as high as 35 degrees Celsius in England tomorrow. And shop price inflation has slowed down, but there are warnings of growing pressure on the horizon. That's according to industry experts. The British Retail Consortium's figures show shop prices are now 0.9% higher compared to last year. Lara Conradi is their spokesperson.
3: 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Retailers are aware of all the cost of living pressures and rising bills. Price rises could be on the horizon. We've got a lot of government policy that will be coming into effect. Employment costs, there's packaging taxes.
2: 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I'm Holly Hughes.
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3: Ukrainian leader Volodymyr Zelensky says he discussed air defences during a good meeting with Donald Trump at the White House. It comes a day after visiting the UK, where the Prime Minister pledged continued support. Mr. Zelensky also says the pair had spoken about the need for reinvigorated peace talks with Russia, with the war sparked by Moscow's invasion now in its fifth year. James Desborough has been found guilty of murdering and dismembering two homeless men. Matthew Dudley has more.
4: The 40-year-old murdered Claudio Aquilino and Daniel Coleman last year, hiding their bodies in the woods in Cornwall afterwards. A fan of TV serial killer Dexter, Desborough is already serving a life sentence after strangling his prison cellmate at HMP Exeter for being fed up of his snoring. The jury's guilty verdict at Winchester Crown Court was unanimous.
3: The Royal Collection Trust's income has fallen by more than £10 million. It comes as visitor numbers to royal attractions and retail sales have also declined. Food prices in the UK have fallen as shop price inflation has slowed down in July. This comes after food price inflation has dropped over the month, but fresh food inflations continue to rise. Lara Conradi is the spokesperson for the British Retail Consortium.
5: July's figures, really good news. Inflation fell. This is thanks to retailers competing really, really hard to maintain their market share. There are loads and loads of summer deals across food, particularly for the World Cup. There was a lot of deals in clothing. Retailers were just trying to pick up a bit of demand.
3: And here in the UK, we've got some more hot weather on the way. Catherine Chalk is from the Met Office.
6: Then as we head through midweek, like I mentioned, temperatures will start peaking again. So we're likely to see temperatures climbing up to possibly 35 degrees. So plenty of fine and settled conditions for most of us. Then as we go through the week, it will be turning somewhat a little bit fresher.
3: That's the latest from Radio News Hub. I'm Holly Hughes.
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And from the stage I can tell that she can't let go and she can't relax. And just before she hangs her head to cry, I sing to her

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3: FIFA is seeking to create a private company to manage the commercial rights and delivery of the World Cup and its other top events. It says it'll own it and control its direction, but private investors will be sought to buy minority stakes. Meanwhile, Prime Minister Andy Burnham says football does not belong to investors and the World Cup was never anyone's to sell. A failed asylum seeker who went to a school armed with a hammer, a hatchet and a kitchen knife has been jailed for 2 years. South Sudanese national Bothduk Deng, who's 21, had become increasingly frustrated that immigration authorities were not providing assistance in his bid to stay and work in the UK. A fan of TV serial killer Dexter has been found guilty of murdering two men and hiding their bodies in the woods. 40-year-old James Desborough dismembered his two victims, who'd previously lived with him at a homeless hostel in Newquay. The bodies of a man and a woman have been found in Scotland in what police have described as unexplained circumstances. Officers received reports on Monday regarding a person of concern in Johnston, and the bodies of a 35-year-old woman and a man aged 43 were discovered. Police Scotland says there's currently nothing to suggest anyone else is involved. Fire chiefs warn the risk from wildfires remains elevated across the UK, with more than 200 recorded in the last fortnight. It comes as the country prepares for more scorching conditions amid the fourth heatwave of the year, with temperatures expected to peak as high as 35 degrees Celsius in England tomorrow. And shop price inflation has slowed down, but there are warnings of growing pressure on the horizon. That's according to industry experts. The British Retail Consortium's figures show shop prices are now 0.9% higher compared to last year. Lara Conradi is their spokesperson.
4: It's really good news for households. Retailers are aware of all the cost of living pressures and rising bills. Price rises could be on the horizon. We've got a lot of government policy that will be coming into effect. Employment costs, there's packaging taxes.
3: 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I'm Holly Hughes.
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3: Prime Minister Andy Burnham is to hold cross-party talks to try and fix the adult social care crisis in England today. The Conservatives and the Liberal Democrats have accepted his invitation to the talks. Tory leader Kemi Badenoch already called on the PM to rule out tax rises to fund reforms. 2 years on since the Southport attacks, a UK-based charity says more can be done to prevent something like this from happening ever again. Anita Prem, founder of the Freedom Charity, says there were systematic failures identified during a recent review which could have been avoided.
4: We know the government has accepted the failures, but has actually anything really changed? Safeguarding must be proactive, not reactive. We need to look at the whole picture to prevent this horrendous tragedy from ever happening again.
3: A 3-minute silence will be held in the town centre later today. UEFA says the World Cup is not for sale after FIFA confirmed plans to set up a private company to run its competitions. The FIFA Forward Enterprise would be run by investors overseeing the commercial rights and delivery of the World Cup. Europe's football governing body says it crosses a line. Green Party leader Zach Polanski says a post on his social media regarding Nigel Farage was a mistake, but he isn't apologising. It's after he accepted a post to be shared on his Instagram depicting a T-shirt with the word Nigel and a guillotine. Reform UK reported him to the police. Mr. Polanski says he's happy to collaborate, but says he's not done anything wrong other than not checking the post. Scientists have uncovered new genetic risk factors for a long-term chronic pain condition. In the largest study of its kind, they examined the DNA of more than 2 million people and found the syndrome represents a problem in pain processing. Frances Williams from King's College London is the co-senior author.
5: That indicates where we should be looking for further biological pathways that could be targeted, for example, by pharmaceutical companies with new drugs for this.
3: And some of us are set for some more high temperatures today, with the fourth heat wave of the year due to peak at around 35 degrees Celsius. That's the latest from Radio News Hub. I'm Frankie Hersine.
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3: The Prime Minister will hold talks with the Conservatives and the Liberal Democrats to try and fix England's adult social care crisis today. Tory leader Kemi Badenoch already called on Andy Burnham to not raise taxes to pay for it, while leader of the Lib Dems, Sir Ed Davey, says he hopes it'll be a positive first step. A 3-minute silence will be held in the town of Southport this afternoon to remember the 3 girls who were killed in an attack on a dance class 2 years ago. Author and founder of freedom charity Anita Prem says more could have been done to prevent the attack.
4: We need better information sharing, clear accountability, earlier intervention, and professionals who feel confident to challenge concerns. If you receive a piece of information, you have to deal with it or take it to somebody that will deal with it. And I think that is what sadly happened on many, many cases, but certainly this case.
3: UEFA says FIFA have crossed a line after announcing plans to set up a new private company to run the World Cup and its other competitions. If approved, it would see investors become responsible for the commercial rights and delivery of their tournaments. At least 13 people have died after a powerful earthquake in Japan. A magnitude 7.1 quake struck yesterday afternoon. Japanese Prime Minister Sanae Takaichi has called it a race against time to find those still missing. In the largest study of its kind, scientists have uncovered a new genetic risk factor for a long-term chronic pain condition. They examined the DNA of more than 2 million people and found the syndrome represents a problem in pain processing. Francis Williams from King's College London is the co-senior author.
5: Because it affects mostly women of middle age, and many of those women are going through the menopause, it can be difficult to know whether they've got this condition or whether they've got other things going on. This really demonstrates that it is a discrete entity that is genetically encoded.
3: And some of us could be seeing temperatures of the mid-30s today, with the 4th heat wave of the year hitting its peak. We're also being warned there's an extreme risk of more wildfires. An amber heat health alert is in place across the East Midlands, the East, South East and London today. For On Radio News Hub, I'm Frankie Hairsign.
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0: Sometimes, being a parent is wonderful. 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
6: Here's Alex, turning at a junction. Alex cooks a mean Jalfrezi. And here's Sue, waiting to cross the road off to get a takeaway.
7: Mm-hmm.
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3: Prime Minister Andy Burnham is to hold cross-party talks to try and fix the adult social care crisis in England today. The Conservatives and the Liberal Democrats have accepted his invitation to the talks, though Nigel Farage has hit out at the PM for not being invited. Sefton Council have requested residents to consider making donations over floral tributes to remember the Southport attack 2 years later. A 3-minute silence will be held in the Merseyside town to remember the three girls who tragically lost their lives. Anita Prem is the founder of the Freedom Charity.
4: There is one way to honour BB, Elsie and Alice. It's to make sure every lesson is learned so that fewer families have to experience such a devastating loss. And in terms of safeguarding, all agencies need to work together. Every child deserves to be safe and every professional has a role in making that happen.
3: UEFA says the World Cup is not for sale after FIFA confirmed plans to set up a private company to run its competitions. The FIFA Forward Enterprise will be run by investors overseeing the commercial rights and delivery of the World Cup. Europe's football governing body says it crosses a line. At least 13 people are known to have died after a 7.1 magnitude earthquake hit Japan yesterday. Rescue teams continue to work through the rubble to find those who are missing. Japanese Prime Minister Sanae Takaichi has called it a race against time to save as many lives as possible. Scientists have uncovered new genetic risk factors for a long-term chronic pain condition. In the largest study of its kind, they examined the DNA of more than 2 million people and found the syndrome represents a problem in pain processing. It's hoped the findings could lead to better ways to identify and treat the condition in the future. Francis Williams from King's College London is the co-senior author.
5: We've found 2 genes that are in the same pathway that actually are related to a completely separate condition that is nothing to do with fibromyalgia. That condition is called Huntington's disease, and because there's a condition already associated with those genes, there are already drugs being tried.
3: And in football, Hearts Champions League dreams are over after a 6-0 aggregate defeat to Sturm Graz in the second qualifying round. From Radio News Hub, I'm Frankie Hersine.
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3: The Prime Minister is to hold cross-party talks to try and fix the adult social care crisis in England today. Grace McIntosh has the details.
4: The Conservatives and the Liberal Democrats accepted Andy Burnham's invitation to the talks. He says he'll put everything he's got into fixing a neglected system. Tory leader Kemi Badenoch already called on the PM to rule out tax rises to fund reforms, though. But someone who won't be there is a Reform UK representative. Nigel Farage says the PM's conspiring behind closed doors.
3: UEFA says FIFA have crossed a line after announcing plans to set up a new private company to run the World Cup and its other competitions. If approved, it would see investors become responsible for the commercial rights and delivery of their tournament. The Football Supporters Association called it a new low. 2 years on since the Southport attacks, a UK-based charity says more can be done to prevent something like this from happening ever again. Anita Prem, founder of the Freedom Charity, says there were systematic failures identified during a recent review which could have been avoided.
5: We know the government has accepted the failures, but has actually anything really changed? Safeguarding must be proactive, not reactive. We need to look at the whole picture to prevent this horrendous tragedy from ever happening again.
3: At least 13 people have died after a powerful earthquake hit Japan. A magnitude 7.1 quake struck yesterday afternoon. Japanese Prime Minister Sanae Takaichi has called it a race against time to find those still missing. Green Party leader Zach Polanski is not apologising for a post shared on his Instagram depicting a t-shirt with the words Nigel and a guillotine on it, but he has admitted it was a mistake. He says he accepted a collaboration without checking properly. Reform UK reported Mr. Polanski to the police. And we can expect some slightly higher airfares at Heathrow for the next couple decades. The civil aviation authorities announced the airport can recoup £320 million spent on its proposal to build a third runway. Maximum charges per passenger will increase by 15p in 2028, rising to 30p from then on. For On Radio News Sub, I'm Frankie Hairsign.
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0: 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This can cause serious diseases as we grow older, like type 2 diabetes, some cancers, and heart disease. 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
1: Oh. Animals can't speak to drivers. But if they could, they would be asking us, telling us by the sounds of it, to put our litter and fruit waste in the bin. Because roadside litter kills an estimated 3 million animals every year. No wonder they sound miffed. So let's lend them a paw. Let's take our rubbish with us and bin it properly. National Highways. And what's that? They said thanks very much.
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0: I was a part of the task force when we went to liberate the Falkland Islands. We lost 48 men. 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
2: JLS star JB Gill has held the once-in-a-lifetime experience of being awarded an honorary fellowship at King's College London. The 39-year-old singer says it was an honour to return to his former university to receive the prestigious accolade. The chart topper has strong

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4: Andy Burnham is to hold cross-party talks to try and fix the adult social care crisis in England today. The Prime Minister says it's a personal issue for him.
5: To me, they should be the best paid people in society, not the worst. And, you know, I just start with that feeling. And I am talking, I need to say this, because, you know, many people from other countries have been caring for my dad. I want those carers to know we appreciate you.
4: Baroness Louise Casey, who's leading a review into the matter, says there are too many older people in hospital that don't need to be there.
6: I've got lived experience myself of this. The last thing they want to do is take. The last thing they want to do is be a bother. The last thing they want to do is end up in hospital. So if we did a better job before, we would never have to have an after.
4: The Conservatives and the Liberal Democrats have accepted the Prime Minister's invitation to the talks, although Nigel Farage has hit out at him for not being invited. UEFA says FIFA have crossed a line after announcing plans to set up a new private company to run the World Cup and its other competitions. If approved, it would see investors become responsible for the commercial rights and delivery of their tournaments. A 3-minute silence will be held in Southport to remember the three girls who tragically lost their lives in an attack on a Taylor Swift-themed dance class 2 years ago today. Anita Prem, founder of the Freedom Charity, says everyone can help prevent an attack like this happening again.
7: There is one way to honour BB, Elsie and Alice. It's to make sure every lesson is learned so that fewer families have to experience such a devastating loss. And in terms of safeguarding, all agencies need to work together. Every child deserves to be safe.
4: We can expect some slightly higher airfares at Heathrow for the next couple of decades. The Civil Aviation Authorities announced the airport can recoup £320 million spent on its proposal to build a third runway. Maximum charges per passenger will increase by 15p in 2028, rising to 30p from then on. And some of us will be seeing temperatures of the mid-30s today, with the fourth heatwave of the year hitting its peak. For On Radio News Sub, I'm Frankie Hairsine.
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play the music you actually want to hear. This is the Mid-Morning Show here on Radio Grapevine. 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

It's a mid-morning show here on Radio Grapevine with myself, Ian Stewart. If you are after a request, then keep an eye out for our request collectors. 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
3: Andy Burnham is to hold cross-party talks to try and fix the adult social care crisis in England today. The Conservatives and the Liberal Democrats accepted his invitation to the talks, although Nigel Farage has criticised the decision not to invite him. The Prime Minister says he'll do everything he can to address the issue.
4: It's a major dereliction of public duty that Parliament has not faced up to this, of all challenges, something so fundamental to life as this.
3: When asked about how it would be funded, the PM says difficult decisions will have to be made, but they'll do more with existing resources first. A dementia czar will be appointed later this summer. Speaking at a care home in London, Health Secretary Yvette Cooper says the government's launching a new ministerial group which will be accelerating their response to social care issues. At least 18 people have been killed by the earthquake in southwestern Japan. Soldiers and emergency workers have been combing through a badly damaged shopping centre and collapsed houses, looking for trapped survivors. The magnitude 7.1 earthquake that hit on Tuesday has also left at least 62 people injured, six of them seriously. Climate protesters have taken to the stage outside Shell's London headquarters. Fossil Free London's campaign, which includes protesters dressed as firefighters, comes ahead of Shell's profit announcement tomorrow. And at least two baby beavers have been born in an area of the Scottish Highlands. It marks the first time in four centuries where such births have been recorded there. Tobias Leask is the Trees for Life spokesperson.
5: I've had the privilege of helping with this project from the releases through to the monitoring. So seeing the first kits is incredibly rewarding. And it's one of those moments that reminds you why conservation work matters.
3: That's the latest from Radio News Hub. I'm Holly Hughes.
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3: It's shameful, to be honest, that politicians have put point scoring before fixing this issue. But that's what's happened.
4: Andy Burnham's putting plans in place to fix England's broken social care system. I'm Frankie Hairsine, and you're listening to the Lunchtime News programme from Radio News Hub. Also on the show today, FIFA's controversial new plans for the World Cup. It's 2 years since three young girls lost their lives at a dance class in Southport. And why we should be wary of travel adapters being sold online. But first, look at today's other top stories with Lucy Gormanley.
5: Airfares at Heathrow are going up slightly over the next couple of decades. Maximum charges per passenger will increase by 15p in 2028, rising to 30p after that. It's after the Civil Aviation Authority announced the airport could recoup the £320 million spent on their third runway proposal. At least 18 people are known to have died after a 7.1 magnitude earthquake hit Japan yesterday. Rescue teams continue to work through the rubble to find those missing. Japanese Prime Minister Sane Takichi's called it a race against time to save as many lives as possible. And some of us are set for some more high temperatures today, with the fourth heatwave of the year due to peak at 35 degrees Celsius.
4: Our top story today, a big day for Westminster as Andy Burnham hosts cross-party talks on adult social care. The situation in England has been described as a crisis, and the Prime Minister says it's worth putting party politics aside to fix it. Grace McIntosh has more.
6: The Prime Minister has promised to put everything he's got into fixing adult social care after inviting the Conservatives and the Liberal Democrats to help tackle the problem.
3: It's shameful, to be honest, that politicians have put point scoring before fixing this issue. But that's what's happened. It's created a feeling in Westminster that this is too difficult. And if you take it on, you're taking on too big a political risk.
6: Baroness Louise Casey is leading a review into social care. She says too many older, frail people are also in hospital when they don't need to be.
7: I've got lived experience myself of this. The last thing they want to do is take. The last thing they want to do is be a bother. The last thing they want to do is end up in hospital. So if we did a better job before, we would never have to have an after.
6: Conservative leader Kemi Badenoch will not be able to attend, but she's previously called for the Prime Minister to not raise taxes to fund reforms. The PM said this morning that difficult decisions will have to be made, but they'll try to do more with existing resources first. He's also announced plans to lift up the workforce through pay and training.
3: Doing what they do on poverty pay, I've been made aware of somebody homeless working in a care setting, living out of a mobile home. Just again, think about that. How can we enable those staff to give a real sense of security to the people they're looking after if they do not have it in their own lives?
6: Today he's meeting with Shadow Health Secretary Stuart Andrew and leader of the Liberal Democrats Sir Ed Davey. But someone who won't be there is a Reform UK representative. Nigel Farage says he's not serious about putting politics aside to solve Britain's biggest problems.
4: Next up, FIFA and its president Gianni Infantino have landed themselves in hot water yet again. They've now announced plans to create a private company to manage the commercial rights and delivery of major tournaments like the World Cup. Well, here to explain more is Tanita Sims. So, Tanita, what does this actually mean?
8: So, Frankie, FIFA want to create the FIFA Forward Enterprise, or FFE, which would oversee the sale of commercial rights and the operational delivery of the World Cup. That means things like ticket sales and broadcasting rights would be under their management. While FIFA would own it and control its direction, private investors would be sought to buy minority stakes in the company. Now, this would require the approval of its national member associations and the FIFA Council.
4: So why are they putting this forward then?
8: Well, they've talked a lot about the money this would bring in for stadium projects and the likes. Gianni Infantino says it's about the democratisation of the game and allowing less wealthy member associations to invest in the sport.
4: I see, but the reaction to this hasn't been good, has it?
8: Certainly not, no. UEFA, European football's governing body, says FIFA has crossed a line, and the FA have also raised concerns. Some say stakeholders could want more on their return and might push up for an increase in size or frequency to its competitions. The lead investor is also proposed to be a company linked to Josh Kushner, whose brother, Jared, is Donald Trump's son-in-law, so that's also drawn some criticism. Here in the UK, the Prime Minister says football and the World Cup should not be in the hands of investors, and the Football Supporters Association have called it a new low.
4: Thanks, Danita. Still to come, what lessons can be learned from the Southport attack 2 years on? And warnings over dodgy travel adapters sold online.
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4: 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Next up, today marks 2 years since Alistair Silva Agwaye, BB King and Elsie Dot Stancombe were killed at a dance class in Southport. A 3-minute silence will be held in the town, where the local council are encouraging people to donate to local causes, Alice's Wonder Dance Foundation and BB's Hive in their honour. Earlier this year, a public inquiry into the attack found it could and should have been prevented. Well, we've spoken to Anita Prem, founder of the Freedom Charity, who's told us what lessons must be learnt.
11: Well, we know the government has accepted the failures, but has actually anything really changed? No single agency was able to see the whole picture. Schools, police, health, social services were not joined up. And I think from Freedom's point of view, we're saying what has changed 2 years on? Safeguarding must be proactive, not reactive. And I believe the biggest lesson is a warning sign should never be looked at in isolations. We need to look at the whole picture to prevent this horrendous tragedy from ever happening again.
4: Finally today, an investigation by Electrical Safety First has found thousands of potentially dangerous travel adapters are being sold online, with every product tested by the charity failing basic safety checks. The charity is warning holidaymakers to be careful where they shop after finding adapters that could put consumers at risk of electric shock and fire. Mark Hugh spoke to Mark Lord from Electrical Safety First, who is urging Brits heading abroad this summer to buy travel adapters from reputable retailers they know and trust.
12: We bought 14 travel adapters from some of the biggest online marketplaces, including AliExpress, eBay, Amazon Marketplace and TikTok Shop. And every single one failed our basic safety tests. The worst offenders posed a serious risk of electric shock and in the most extreme circumstances could even put users at risk of electrocution.
13: Mark, why is this such a concern for people heading abroad?
12: Travel adapters are often a last-minute purchase before a holiday, and people can be tempted by cheap deals online, but safety starts with where you shop. We're urging customers to buy travel adapters and any electrical products from reputable retailers that they know and trust, and to avoid third-party sellers on online marketplaces where unsafe products can be harder to spot.
13: What action do you want to see taken against these online marketplaces allowing the sale of dangerous products?
12: We're calling on the government to ensure any new duty of care for online marketplaces is legally binding and robust. At the moment, these platforms are not sufficiently accountable for the safety of products sold by third-party sellers on their websites, meaning that dangerous products can continue to reach customers. Online marketplaces must be given legal responsibility to prevent unsafe products being sold in the first place, rather than simply removing them once problems are identified. If you're unsure about a travel adapter, don't use it. Dispose of it responsibly and replace it with one bought from a reputable retailer that you know and trust. A bargain product isn't worth putting yourself or your family at risk. If people wish to seek further advice, go to electricalsafetyfirst.org.uk.
4: Well, AliExpress, Amazon, eBay and TikTok say customer safety is a priority. They say the products identified have been removed from sale and that they're continuing to review listings and take action where products don't meet their safety standards. Now let's take a look at the weather before we go. Cloud and rain across the far north, but some brighter spells are possible. Dry and sunny elsewhere, and particularly warm in the southeast. Highs of around 34 degrees Celsius in the south and 25 in the north. Now that's all from me today. I'm Frankie Hersine, and you've been listening to the Lunchtime News programme from Radio News Hub. Have a great afternoon.

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0: Which sound do you prefer? 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
3: Serial killer James Desborough has been given a whole life prison sentence with no chance of parole. The 40-year-old, who's already serving life for the murder of his cellmate, has been found guilty of killing Claudio Aquilino and Daniel Coleman at a hotel in Newquay that housed the homeless. Police are now reviewing the deaths of two men and two women who were staying at the hotel at the same time as Desborough. Detective Superintendent Rachel Bentley says he's a wicked individual.
4: I think he's a deeply unpleasant man. I think he's callous and cold-blooded. I think the fact that he's refused to take accountability for what he's done is just appalling. I think callous and brutal and cowardly are the best ways to describe James Desborough.
3: More than half of England is officially in drought. The Environment Agency says seven regions covering large parts of central, eastern and southern England are now in official drought conditions. A seven-year-old boy involved in a beach tragedy that killed his teenage cousin and her mother has died in hospital. Musa Ahmed was on a day trip to West Mersey in Essex when he and five relatives got into difficulty in the water. He was pulled from the water and airlifted to hospital, but 41-year-old Shalina Rahman and 15-year-old Samina died at the scene. Andy Burnham has promised to reform social care to tackle the unfairness of the current system.
5: It's shameful that politicians have put point scoring before fixing this issue, but that's what's happened. It's created a feeling in Westminster that this is too difficult. And if you take it on, you're taking on too big a political risk.
3: A year-long review has been commissioned by the PM, who's hinted tax rises could be needed to pay for fundamental changes. And a three-minute silence has been held to remember the victims of the Southport attack. Three children were killed at a Taylor Swift-themed dance class exactly 2 years ago today. Eight other children, their dance teacher and a businessman, were physically injured during the attack. That's the latest from Radio News Hub. I'm David Hall.
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3: A serial killer's been given a whole life order for the murder of two men. James Desborough will never be eligible for parole after killing Claudio Anquilino and Daniel Coleman at a homeless hotel in Cornwall. The 40-year-old is already serving life for the murder of his cellmate. Detective Superintendent Rachel Bentley says they're looking into the deaths of four others who were staying at the Sandy Lodge Hotel in Newquay.
4: As part of the investigation, a detective inspector did a review of those deaths, and that included commissioning some more forensic work, some CCTV and statements. There are still some inquiries outstanding on those. They remain as unexpected deaths, but there are still some inquiries outstanding.
3: Swathes of England are suffering from a flash drought. The Environment Agency says around half of the country's been declared as being in drought conditions. It's as a result of very low rainfall and high temperatures. A seven-year-old boy's died a week after a beach tragedy in which his cousin and aunt were killed. Five members of his family got into complications in the sea at Mersey in Essex. 15-year-old Samih Haraman and her mother Shalina died at the scene. Police say Musa Ahmed has now died in hospital. Andy Burnham is to hold cross-party talks to try and fix the adult social care crisis in England. The Conservatives and the Liberal Democrats have accepted his invitation to the talks, but Nigel Farage has criticised the decision not to invite him. The Prime Minister says he'll do everything he can to address the issue.
5: It's a major dereliction of public duty that Parliament has not faced up to this, of all challenges, something so fundamental to life as this.
3: A Reform UK councillor has been charged with posting a grossly offensive message on social media. Glenn Gibbons from Sunderland City Council allegedly made a racist comment about Nigerians. He'll appear before magistrates in August. And Blankety Blank, Celebrity Mastermind and Live at the Apollo have all been axed. The BBC says they're dumping them from the schedule to save money. That's the latest from Radio News Hub. I'm David Hall.
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3: Serial killer James Desborough has been given a whole life prison sentence with no chance of parole. The 40-year-old, who is already serving life for the murder of his cellmate, has been found guilty of killing Claudio Aquilino and Daniel Coleman at a hotel in Newquay that housed the homeless. Police are now reviewing the deaths of two men and two women who were staying at the hotel at the same time as Desborough. Detective Superintendent Rachel Bentley says he's a wicked individual.
4: I think he's a deeply unpleasant man. I think he's callous and cold-blooded. I think the fact that he's refused to take accountability for what he's done is just appalling. I think callous and brutal and cowardly are the best ways to describe James Desborough.
3: More than half of England is officially in drought. The Environment Agency says seven regions have now been confirmed as being in drought conditions. A seven-year-old boy involved in a beach tragedy that killed his teenage cousin and her mother has died in hospital. Musa Ahmed was on a day trip to West Mersey in Essex when he and five relatives got into difficulty in the water. He was pulled from the water and airlifted to hospital, but 41-year-old Shalina Rahman and 15-year-old Samiha died at the scene. Andy Burnham has promised to reform social care to tackle the unfairness of the current system.
5: It's shameful, to be honest, that politicians have put point scoring before fixing this issue. But that's what's happened. It's created a feeling in Westminster that this is too difficult. And if you take it on, you're taking on too big a political risk.
3: A year-long review has been commissioned by the Prime Minister, who's hinted that tax rises could be needed to pay for fundamental changes. And a three-minute silence has been held to remember the victims of the Southport attack. Three children were killed at a Taylor Swift-themed dance class exactly 2 years ago today. That's the latest from Radio News Hub. I'm David Hall.
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It's Wednesday week. Welcome to the show, everybody. It's E&C live from the studios in St. John's Hospital in Livingston. It's Wednesday Vibes. Here's Simon and Garfunkel. I'm a rock.

0: That was Simon and Garfunkel, and I am a rock. You're listening to Ian C. I'm live until 8 p.m. We'll have the usual music trivia. Here's the first one coming up in 1956. Carol Perkins was at the top of the UK singles chart with Blue Suede Shoes. It was seemingly Johnny Cash that planted the seed in Carol Perkins's head when Johnny Cash had served with an airman and the United States Air Force, who referred to his military shoes as blue suede shoes.
1: Well, it's a one for the money.
0: Huge hit for Elvis, though. Here he is.
1: Get ready now, go, cat, go, but don't you step on my blue suede shoe. Well, you can do anything.

0: farm. 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
0: vododeo. 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

That was the Bonzo Dog Band and Jollity Farm from their brilliant album, Gorilla. There's some Bonnie. Sadly passed away a couple of weeks ago. She'll be missed.

That was Bonnie Tyler. She sadly passed away a couple of weeks ago, and as I say, she'll be missed. I think she was even going to be doing some sort of 80s festivals this year, but sadly not. That didn't go to plan. That was meant to be Coldplay. I'm not really a Coldplay fan. Maybe that's why. Anyway, here's Coldplay and White Shadows.

That was Coldplay and White Shadows. As I say, I'm not a huge Coldplay fan, but that tune is actually decent. Here's one I heard on the radio the other day, and I thought, well, I'm going to add this to my playlists. This is XTC.

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was XTC and Peter Pumpkinhead. Another bit of music trivia on this day in 1966. Eric Clapton, Jack Bruce and Ginger Baker made their first live debut appearance in the Twisted Weir in Manchester, of all places. They obviously went on to huge things. Here's one of theirs, and I feel...

That was First Aid Kit and My Silver Lining. That's the folk rock, indie folk rock duo from Sweden. And I saw them a few years ago now in the Usher Hall, and they really were good. Another bit of music trivia on this day in 1978. You can guess what's a way to come up. The film soundtrack for Grease went to number one. And I must confess, it's one of these movies that I've still never seen. You're the one that I want.

That was David Gates, and he's sailing around the world. On the subject, same subject of David, the name David, here's David Essex, and Hold Me Close.

That's David Essex and Hold Me Close. That's a belter of a tune, that. Here's some Mike Oldfield, and this is Dreaming in the Wind.

0: Coming next, we've got some music from Creedence Clearwater Revival and Prince. Channel 1 on the dial, number 1 in St John's, news on the hour. 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
1: A serial killer has been given a whole life order for the murder of two men. James Desborough will never be eligible for parole after killing Claudio Aquilino and Daniel Coleman at a homeless hotel in Cornwall. The 40-year-old is already serving life for the murder of his cellmate. Detective Superintendent Rachel Bentley says they're also looking into the deaths of four others who were staying at the Sandy Lodge Hotel in Newquay.
2: As part of the investigation, a detective inspector did a review of those deaths, and that include commissioning some more forensic work, some CCTV and statements. There are still some inquiries outstanding on those. They remain as unexpected deaths, but there are still some inquiries outstanding.
1: Swathes of England are suffering from a flash drought. The Environment Agency says around half of the country's been declared as being in drought conditions. It's as a result of very low rainfall and high temperatures. A seven-year-old boy's died a week after a beach tragedy in which his cousin and aunt were killed. Five members of his family got into complications in the sea at Mersey in Essex. 15-year-old Samia Rahman and her mother, Shalina, died at the scene. Police say Musa Ahmed has now died in hospital. Andy Burnham is to hold cross-party talks to try and fix the adult social care crisis in England. The Conservatives and the Liberal Democrats have accepted his invitation to the talks, but Nigel Farage has criticised the decision not to invite him. The Prime Minister says he'll do everything he can to address the issue.
3: It's a major dereliction of public duty that Parliament has not faced up to this, of all challenges, something so fundamental to life as this.
1: A Reform UK councillor has been charged with posting a grossly offensive message on social media. Glenn Gibbons from Sunderland City Council allegedly made a racist comment about Nigerians. The 66-year-old will appear before magistrates in August. And Blankety Blank, Celebrity Mastermind and Live at the Apollo have all been axed by the BBC, who are dumping them to save money. That's the latest from Radio News Hub. I'm David Hall.
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That was Creedence Clearwater Revival and Sweet Hitch Hiker. On this day, another bit of music trivia, on this day in 1984, Prince became the first person to have a number one song and star in a number one movie. This was a movie, it's Purple Rain.

0: That was Prince and Purple Rain. John McMillan is in the building and he was doing some air guitar to that one there.
1: Air guitar. Is it, oh, that one is the
2: next one, yeah. That's the one I'm on. Yes, that's the one. The
0: I
2: white
0: keep
2: one.
0: Swapping them around. Two and maybe. Three. Three and two.
2: Maybe.
0: Anyway, John McMillan is live. He's in the studio and he's going away to tell us about his playathon. Or
2: yes, a marathon next week. I am doing 24-hour show next Saturday.
0: Wow.
2: So I think I'll probably have a sore posterior after sitting in that chair for 24 hours.
0: Maybe you need to get your standing desk in here.
2: Maybe.
0: Standing studio.
2: A standing studio. That
0: standing
2: could be
0: studio.
2: Yes. Arian.
0: Have you got anything special lined up for the day? Or are you just going to be playing music, looking for requests?
2: I'm inviting charities in to come and spread their word. So
0: good.
2: I've been speaking to a few today. I left a wee bit late because I was on holiday and then I come back and went, oh my goodness me, it's in a couple of weeks' time. So I've been phoning charity, I may be working, but I've been phoning charities today on the work
0: good.
2: Line.
0: And have you got anybody lined up to come in?
2: Well, blood bikes are coming in at 10 o'clock.
0: There was one of your bikes parked out the front when I came in.
2: Was there a blood bike out the front?
0: There was a blood bike out the front when I came in. I thought, I wonder if John's on a sneaky blood bike day.
2: No, that was Monday.
0: Monday was
2: and next Monday as well I'm on a sneaky blood bikes
0: you.
2: Day
0: good
2: yeah so Phil's coming in to tell us all about blood bikes
0: good
2: and I've been speaking to carers of West Lothian. I've been speaking to Women's Aid said they can't come in. West Lothian's Women's Aid can't come in because they're a bit short just now, and I've been speaking to other charities as well, so hopefully I'll get a few
0: good.
2: Phone calls
0: and tomorrow. I guess you'll be open to requests, so if you've got a request get them into John for his 24-hour playathon,
2: yes, to raise awareness of Radio Grapevine and of other charities that are out there. One from work will be the World Care. Oh, I can't remember. It's World Care something.
0: Good. So remind the listeners again. It is
2: Saturday the eighth, 9 a.m.
0: until
2: 9 a.m.
0: Wow.
2: Or 8:59 when the news kicks in.
0: Make sure you bring in some snacks.
2: I'll probably have a drip of just pure espresso going in.
0: good for you. Now, are you way off to...
2: I'm going to visit Ward 9.
0: Ward 9.
2: You've got a request anyway, it's request@radiograpevine.com. Or if you've got the app, it's on there. Or you can go to the website, www.radiograpevine.com, and there's a wee link in there for a request.
0: Good. Right. Well, before you disappear, I'm going to play this one for you.
2: Yes.
0: Thought you'd like this one. This is X-Ray Specs and the day the world turned diggler.

That was Ian Dury and the Blockheads and my sweet Gene Vincent. Before that, we had X-Ray Specs. Here's some Chris Farlow. And I'm off time.

and out of time. You listen to ENC, I'm live until 8 p.m. Here's some Soft Cell now with Torch. This is a Wednesday vibe show coming live from the studios in St. John's Hospital in Livingston.

That was Soft Cell and Torch. And some good trumpet in that at the end. You listen to E&C, John McMillan's away to Ward 9 for requests for his show. Here's some Midnight Oil. And Blue Sky Mine.

was Midnight Oil and Blue Sky. I need something, Lizzie, from their album Chinatown. It's Hey You.

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That was Thin Lizzy and Hey You. I started watching the Netflix documentary about the Red Hot Chili Peppers the other night. Some interesting stuff when they were younger, so it's one to look out for. This is The Other Side.

That's the Red Hot Chili Peppers and the Other Side. You're listening to E&C. I'm live until 8 p.m. Here's the Waterboys. And light, shine on me.

That was the Water Boys. This is Rachel Sweet and Rex Smith and Everlasting Love.

That was Rachel Sweet and Rex Smith and Everlasting Love. We heard from the Beatles earlier. So here's some Mick Jagger. And this is Visions of Paradise. Tell me when. A few more from me tonight till 8 p.m. This is Ian C. with a Wednesday Vibe Show.

That was Mick Jagger. And Visions of Paradise. Here's some Bob Seger. This is live from 1975. And it's a Bo Diddley medley.

0: Superboy Man.
1: I was Bob Seger. And a bow diddly medley. One left for me tonight, and I'll hand over to John McMillan. Thanks for listening. Wednesday vibes from E&C. Here's Dick Dale and Ghost Riders in the Sky.

0: Coming next, we've got The Request Show with John McMillan. 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News on the hour. 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
1: Police have released the moment they arrested Robert Bush, the funeral director who's admitted keeping bodies and giving the wrong ashes to grieving families. Some 35 unburied bodies and more than 100 sets of ashes were found by detectives when his business was raided in March 2024. In body cam footage released by Humberside Police of his arrest 4 months later, he attempted to downplay his crimes.
2: I've been arrested off a plane by gunpoint. It's like I'm Che Guevara saying, I'm not that complicated, and I've said so many times, let me help you unravel what it is. I'll come in and talk to you. It feels vindictive the way this is being done.
1: Bush is due to be sentenced this week after pleading guilty to 67 offences. Next, serial killer James Desborough has been given a whole life prison sentence with no chance of parole. The 40-year-old has been found guilty of killing Claudio Aquilino and Daniel Coleman at a homeless hotel in Newquay. Police are now reviewing the deaths of two men and two women who were staying at the hotel at the same time as Desborough. Detective Superintendent Rachel Bentley says he's a wicked individual.
3: I think he's a deeply unpleasant man. I think he's callous and cold-blooded. I think the fact that he's refused to take accountability for what he's done is just appalling. I think callous and brutal and cowardly are the best ways to describe James Desborough.
1: Andy Burnham's promised to reform social care to tackle the unfairness of the current system.
4: It's shameful, to be honest, that politicians have put point scoring before fixing this issue. But that's what's happened. It's created a feeling in Westminster that this is too difficult. And if you take it on, you're taking on too big a political risk.
1: A year-long review has been commissioned by the Prime Minister, who's hinted tax rises could be needed to pay for fundamental change. And more than half of England is now officially in drought. The Environment Agency says 7 regions have now been confirmed as being in drought conditions. That's the latest from Radio News Hub. I'm David Hall.

Good evening, St. George. It's me, Johnny Mac, on the 29th of July. 29th of July already. Yes, it is. And what have we got coming up? We've got a few requests. I bumped into Derek. Hello, Derek, from Ward 18. He was at the door. I think he was continuing his 100-mile walk for NHS charity. Well done, Derek. I don't know how many miles you've got up to now, but you've got a request in, so that's coming up after the next song. Excuse me, I was in Ward 9, and I just got a couple off Betty and off John. I've got to look up that one for you, John. What else have we got? We've got some birthdays. Later on in the show, we'll do the birthdays. Not that many musical people today, to be honest. Not many at all. And I do believe I have to play a country one. Oh my goodness, country track. Did I say thanks to Ian for his Wednesday vibes? Ian plays some interesting tunes on a Wednesday, so he does. That Dick Dale one was quite good. I'll look up the other Dick Dale one that I've got here. And always like a wee bit of X-ray specs. So, I'll get on with this. I'll play this one. Not played this one for a long time, or I've not heard it for a long time. I'll turn green onions down. It's a 50-second intro. You can't beat a wee bit of Boney M. As I was saying to you earlier, next Saturday will be a 24-hour broadcast from me sitting here. I'm not sure how I'll manage to do 24 hours, but I've said I would do 24 hours for charity and get charities in to have a talk. So I've got a couple in so far. But if you're a charity out there and you want to come in and spread your word, just drop me a message. So I'll pick it up on the request line. 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This is Boney M and this is Raspy Time.

0: was the Russians.
1: Yeah, all those Russians. That was Boney M and that was Rasputin. Anyway, Derek asked for some Alexander Brothers or Moira Anderson, Mary's Wedding. So this is for you, Derek. I'm going to do three Scottish in a row, okay? So we'll do some Moira Anderson, we'll do the Alexander Brothers, and then I've got the Real McKenzies all the way from Canada on after that. So that's the triple, then we'll go to the... Oh, some messages. Here we go.

Yeah, that was for Derry. That was Alexander Brothers in Scotland for me. And before that, we had Moira Stewart. Moira Anderson, sorry. This is another Scottish one before we go to the messages. This is the Real Mackenzies. I saw them in March in Glasgow. They were absolutely fantastic. This is from the album Off the Leash. And this is the Ballad of Grey Friars, Bobby. So, hold on. I'll try this again. This is the Ballad of Grey Friars, Bobby. There you go, working down.

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2: You probably think you're pretty good at multitasking behind the wheel. 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
3: 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If it's even coming today. Or maybe I should have checked. Made sure it was on the... Ben!
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1: Yeah, this one goes out to Betty, Ward 9. You asked for some Status Quo. And this is Rocking All Over the World. 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

Yeah, that was for Betty. Betty's up in Ward 9. Well, down in Ward 9, because I'm on the first floor. That's on the ground floor. Right, John in Ward 9. You asked me for something. I turned my headphones up. There you go. You asked me for something. And you said, Anne-Marie. And I'm looking up this Anne-Marie, and I'm trying to find a song by Anne-Marie. So I googled it, and it's Rosemary, featured in the Still Game Series 3 episode titled Wireless, where they asked Winston to play the classic track for him before he passes away. And they ran down a copy of the record via Isa to grant the Dying Man's his last final list. I've not seen this episode. I'll need to go home and look at this one. Anyway, this is actually Nelson Eddy, and it's not Anne-Marie, it's Rosemary, but they called it Anne-Marie. And this is going out to his guard of honour, JP. Yeah, from Jack and Victor, the Still Game. Here you go. Just for you, John.

John, I hope you liked that. I don't know what year that was, but there was also a Slim Whitman version, but that's the version Nelson Eddy that was in Still Game. What do we follow that with? Probably this one. We'll try and go for some female names, will we? Right, you've all got to, in a few seconds, do the first line. Okay. I might even try it myself. You ready for this?

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Yeah, that was Avicii and Hey Brother. 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And we've still got just over an hour, and I can get that played for you. What will we do now? Here's a wee bit of Erasure. This is Stop.

Yeah, I'm stuck in the 80s, I think. This is Eurythmics, and this is Sweet Dreams. This will take us up to the news, and then we'll get the birthdays on after that.

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1: Footage of the funeral director who kept unburied bodies and gave ashes to the wrong grieving families has been released by police. Robert Bush has pleaded guilty to 67 offences and is due to be sentenced this week. Humberside Police have released the first interview they conducted with the 48-year-old as he tried to explain his actions.
2: This is not how I would have liked this to come to, and trying to navigate the difficulties we were having financially, mostly as a business. There was, I suppose, opportunities that were poor choices to firefight one problem over another.
1: A serial killer is beginning a life sentence after being found guilty of killing two men. James Desborough has been given a whole life tariff for killing Claudio Aquilino and Daniel Coleman at a homeless hostel in Cornwall. Mr. Justice Sarney passed sentence to the 40-year-old.
3: I'm sure that you are a highly dangerous individual who has no regard for the lives of people who you think are worthless. You are a person who can kill using extreme violence with no remorse or indeed reflection on your actions.
1: No further actions to be taken against the Green Party leader after he shared a controversial image on social media. Zach Polanski reposted a picture depicting a man wearing a black T-shirt with a picture of a guillotine and the words, "We're only making plans for Nigel." Reform UK leader Nigel Farage has been calling for Mr. Polanski's arrest. Andy Burnham has commissioned a review into the growing social care crisis in England. The PM has given Baroness Casey a year to put forward a new plan to tackle the issue. She says it's important everyone has a say.
4: Nobody at any point said we want to have a national care service, but the most important thing is we have to involve the public in actually helping us shape what that looks like, and I think that's the most important part.
1: And Blankety Blank, Celebrity Mastermind and Live at the Apollo have all been axed by the BBC to save money. That's the latest from Radio News Hub. I'm David Hall.

Yeah, that was Mark Almond and Gene Pitney and Something That's Got a Hold of My Heart. Right, we'll get on to the birthdays, will we? Today is the 29th of July 2026, but in 1891, Bernard Zondek was born in a place called Ronk, Germany. He developed the first reliable pregnancy test. There you go. So obviously Madonna didn't use one here. This is Papa Don't Preach. You listen to John Mack here on Radio Grapevine. 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But enjoy Madonna. This is Papa Don't Preach.

for the man who invented the first reliable pregnancy test. Don't know when, but he was born in 1891. Right, we're going a bit big band now. 1916, Charlie Christian, jazz and swing guitarist, born in Bonham, Texas. He was with the Benny Goodman Sextet. Yeah, quite a few jazz ones today. There's another couple of jazz ones here. Next one's jazz. And I'll read this out as well. 1919, Vic Lewis, jazz guitarist and band leader and composer, was born in London. But this is the Benny Goodman Sextet. Hopefully, this ties into Chris Ruin after I've finished here at 10 o'clock with One Moment in Jazz. Oh, turn it up, might help.

Yeah, that was the Benny Goodman sextet. I can't remember what that track was called. But that was for Charlie Christian, jazz and swing guitarist. He played with that sextet. And Vic Lewis, jazz guitarist and band leader and composer, born in 1919. Right, next one. Jim Marshall, born in 1923, businessman and amplifier pioneer. He is known as the father of loud, born in London. Before everybody, you seen clips of the Beatles playing Shea Stadium and had like one wee tiny amplifier each. How you might hear that? Then Mr. Marshall started creating the Stax, the Marshall Stax. And I think some of the bands like The Who and The Rolling Stones and The Birds and things like that got into them and started collecting these, and obviously Jimi Hendrix as well. But the band who has, I'm not sure if they still have it in the Guinness Book of Records, but the loudest ever concert was by The Who, obviously using Marshall Stax. People come out with their ears bleeding and everything, somewhere down in England it was. So this is for the father of loud, as he was known. This is The Who, and Who Are You? I'm going to turn this up loud in here.

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Yeah, that was Isley Brothers, and that was This Old Heart of Mine. Right, back to the birthdays, will we? Okay. 1930, Jim Stewart, audio engineer and co-founder of Stax. ST Stewart, I can't remember what the other guy was called. He was born in Middleton, Tennessee, and one of their signings was this man, best singer, my favourite male singer. This is Otis. And this is Sam Cooke, but this is much better than Sam Cooke's version. This is Shake.

Yeah, that was Otis for the man who, one of the men that founded Stax, Jim Stewart. 1945, Mike Garson, touring rock and jazz pianist, David Bowie and the Smashing Pumpkins. This is Let's Dance by David Bowie. Born in 1945, New York City, this man was. There you go. Enjoy.

Yeah, that was David Bowie for his touring pianist. Mike Garson, born in New York City. 1946, Neil Doherty, piano. It always seems to be piano and jazz stuff, isn't it? Piano, Hammond and Moog player with REO Speedwagon. Was born in Evansville, Indiana.

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Yeah, that was REO Speedwagon for Neil Doherty, born in 1946. He was a piano player. last one before, second last one we've got for birthdays. 1959, John Sykes, guitarist and songwriter with Whitesnake. And this is the only one I've got. This is It Love? So I've only got one more birthday after this. I'll go run round and check the computer, see if anybody sent me a request in. Because we've got, about 20 minutes left.

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Yeah, that was Keisha and Pitbull. My wife went to see Pitbull the other week there. It was an interesting trip to go and pick them up. I think I probably told you about that. Anyway, last one, 1966. Martina McBride. That means she's 60 today. Born in Sharon, Texas. Can't even read. Can't even read my own typing. Sharon, Kansas. Country singer. This is Independence Day. I'm not very good with country. Timber's my favourite country track.

Yeah, that was Martina McBride, 60 today. That was Independence Day. No more birthdays. There's quite a quiet day for birthdays, really, but this is a brand new Heavies.

Yeah, that was a brand new Heavies. Thanks for listening tonight. Thank you, Ward 9, for your request. Thanks to Ian for his Wednesday vibes earlier this evening, between 6 and 8. Ian will be back next week. I'll be back next week. It's next Wednesday. So, yeah, I'll be back next Wednesday. Coming up after me will be Chris Ruin with One Moment in Jazz. I'm just going to press play on this one. So he'll be back. He'll be here next week. Sorry, Chris will be here after me, after the news at 10 o'clock. What else? Remember, I'll be 24-hour broadcast next Saturday. I'm looking forward to that. I don't know how I'll manage. But I'm going to leave you with Oasis. Take care of yourself. Hopefully get out of the hospital soon, but you can still listen online. www.radiograpevine.com. It's there for you. Enjoy this one. Night all.

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2: Police have released the moment they arrested Robert Bush, the funeral director, who's admitted keeping bodies and giving the wrong ashes to grieving families. Some 35 unburied bodies and more than 100 sets of ashes were found by detectives when his business was raided in March 2024. In body cam footage released by Humberside Police of his arrest 4 months later, he attempted to downplay his crimes.
3: I've been arrested off a plane by gunpoint. It's like I'm Che Guevara saying, I'm not that complicated, and I've said so many times, let me help you, unravel what it is, I'll come in and talk to you. Feels vindictive the way this has been done.
2: Bush is due to be sentenced this week after pleading guilty to 67 offences. Next, serial killer James Desborough has been given a whole life prison sentence with no chance of parole. The 40-year-old has been found guilty of killing Claudio Anquilino and Daniel Coleman at a homeless hotel in Newquay. Police are now reviewing the deaths of two men and two women who were staying at the hotel at the same time as Desborough. Detective Superintendent Rachel Bentley says he's a wicked individual.
4: I think he's a deeply unpleasant man. I think he's callous and cold-blooded. I think the fact that he's refused to take accountability for what he's done is just appalling. I think callous and brutal and cowardly are the best ways to describe James Desborough.
2: Andy Burnham's promised to reform social care to tackle the unfairness of the current system.
5: It's shameful, to be honest, that politicians have put point scoring before fixing this issue. But that's what's happened. It's created a feeling in Westminster that this is too difficult. And if you take it on, you're taking on too big a political risk.
2: Meanwhile, the PM has reportedly told Donald Trump that he would open up the North Sea for oil drilling. The US president made the comments during a White House briefing. And more than half of England is officially in drought. The Environment Agency say seven regions have been confirmed as being in drought conditions. That's the latest from Radio News Hub. I'm David Hall.
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Hello, and welcome to One Moment in Jazz here on Radio Grapevine with myself, Christopher Ruane, in the chair for the coming hour. On today's show, we will be hearing from such great jazz musicians as Fats Waller, Quincy Jones, Count Basie, and Dean Washington, all of it leading up to One Moment in Jazz featuring this song.

The sound of Sarah Vaughan performing a song entitled What a Difference a Day Made. Although originally, when it was released in 1934 in Spanish, it had quite a different title, Cuando Vuelva a Tu Lado, When I Return to Your Side, penned by Maria Grivo. But the most famous version of it, with a slightly different name again, was by Dinah Washington. And in 1959, Ms. Washington achieved her first top 10 hit here in the UK, and incidentally also in the United States, with the song What a Difference a Day Makes, as it was called on her version. That is the moment in jazz that we will be looking at in today's show. Ms. Washington by then had already had a fairly long and accomplished career, and in her very early days she performed with Lionel Hampton. This is Lionel Hampton and his sextet featuring Dinah Washington from those early days of her career, and the tune is Blowtop Blues.

We often think of Ms. Washington for the jazz part of her career, but in fact, before that, she was a renowned blues performer. Let's take another trio of blues tunes from her now. Those are Rich Man's Blues, Wise Woman's Blues, and Walking Blues.

want to travel abroad, see Cuba and Spain. Don't want to go in a car, but on a jet-propelled plane. That's why he's gotta be rich.

the transition from blues to jazz over the course of Miss Washington's career was exemplified by a couple of the well-known performers with whom she worked, Fats Waller and Count Basie and his orchestra. Let's hear a couple of their jazzy tunes now from Mr. Waller, fittingly enough, Dina, although that song was written in 1925, so it wasn't actually about Miss Washington, and from Count Basie and his orchestra, The 1 O'Clock Jump.

0: Revolt, I'm talking about Donna Lee. Yes, yes, yes.
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And I know it's stupid to be mad about the boy. I'm so ashamed of it, but must admit,

0: 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But did you know most of the salt we eat doesn't come from the salt shaker? It's already in the foods we buy. 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
1: 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The number is 01506 411123. That's 411123, although bear in mind that the studio is not always manned. Alternatively, drop us a postcard either in the internal mail or to Radio Grapevine, St John's Hospital, Livingston, West Lothian, EH546PP. If you look at the website, you will find a schedule of all of the upcoming shows on the station, and there is something for everybody. So hopefully, if you have a look at that, you'll be able to plan an enjoyable few days listening. Speaking of enjoyable listening, we're now going to return on One Moment in Jazz to some collaboration that was part of Dina Washington's career. One of her collaborators was Quincy Jones. Let's hear Mr. Jones here performing with a couple of other very famous jazz vocalists from the era, specifically Ella Fitzgerald and the lady who opened the show for us today, Sarah Vaughan, performing Birdland.

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0: How about a big hand now? Thank you.
1: The ever inventive Quincy Jones. And by now, I'm sure you're starting to get the picture about Dino Washington's career. It started in some traditional blues. It involved collaborations with all sorts of artists, from the likes of Count Basie and Fats Waller to Mr. Jones, and it then embraced jazz. In other words, she had a very broad range of musical influences. And so far on today's show, we haven't heard a song from her that's more than about 3 minutes. Let's change that now. Coming in at almost 12 minutes long, this is Miss Washington performing a song made famous by Miles Davis, I'll Remember April.

Dina Washington died before she was 40, but she had already been married at least 6 times. Some sources say 7 or 8 times. And if you've been listening carefully to today's show, you may have noticed that many of her songs are what are known as torch songs. A torch song is a song, often from a musical, but not necessarily, where a character professes an ongoing love for somebody. In other words, they continue to carry a torch for them. Let's take a couple of different styles of tune from Miss Washington now, although they do also contain a certain level of bitter resentment. They are This Bitter Earth and I Could Write a Book.

this bitter earth. Well, what fruit it bears, what good is love?

We'll end today's show as we began with the song What a Difference a Day Makes, performed here by Dinah Washington in that moment in jazz back in 1959 when she achieved her first number one in the mainstream charts. Thank you very much for joining me for today's show. Goodbye.

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2: Footage of the funeral director who kept unburied bodies and gave ashes to the wrong grieving families has been released by police. Robert Bush has pleaded guilty to 67 offences and is due to be sentenced this week. Humberside Police have released the first interview they conducted with the 48-year-old as he tried to explain his actions.
3: This is not how I'd have liked this to come to, and trying to navigate the difficulties we were having financially, mostly as a business. There was, I suppose, opportunities that were poor choices to firefight one problem over another.
2: A serial killer is beginning a life sentence after being found guilty of killing two men. James Desborough has been given a whole life tariff for killing Claudio Aquilino and Daniel Coleman at a homeless hostel in Cornwall. Mr. Justice Sarney passed sentence to the 40-year-old.
4: I'm sure that you are a highly dangerous individual who has no regard for the lives of people who you think are worthless. You are a person who can kill using extreme violence with no remorse or indeed reflection on your actions.
2: No further actions to be taken against the Green Party leader after he shared a controversial image on social media. Zach Polanski reposted a picture depicting a man wearing a black T-shirt with a picture of a guillotine and the words, "We're only making plans for Nigel." Reform UK leader Nigel Farage has been calling for Mr. Polanski's arrest. Andy Burnham has commissioned a review into the growing social care crisis in England. The PM has given Baroness Casey a year to put forward a new plan to tackle the issue. She says it's important everyone has a say.
5: Nobody at any point said we want to have a national care service, but the most important thing is we have to involve the public in actually helping us shape what that looks like, and I think that's the most important part.
2: And Blankety Blank, Celebrity Mastermind and Live at the Apollo have all been axed by the BBC to save money. That's the latest from Radio News Hub. I'm David Hall.
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So what's wrong with checking your phone? The thing is, your brain simply doesn't work that way. Even a quick reply affects your concentration,

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3: Police have released the moment they arrested Robert Bush, the funeral director, who's admitted keeping bodies and giving the wrong ashes to grieving families. Some 35 unburied bodies and more than 100 sets of ashes were found by detectives when his business was raided in March 2024. In body cam footage released by Humberside Police of his arrest 4 months later, he attempted to downplay his crimes.
4: I've been arrested off a plane by gunpoint. It's like I'm Che Guevara or something. I'm not that complicated, and I've said so many times, let me help you, unravel what it is, I'll come in and talk to you. Feels vindictive the way this has been done.
3: Bush is due to be sentenced this week after pleading guilty to 67 offences. Next, serial killer James Desborough has been given a whole life prison sentence with no chance of parole. The 40-year-old has been found guilty of killing Claudio Anquilino and Daniel Coleman at a homeless hotel in Newquay. Police are now reviewing the deaths of two men and two women who were staying at the hotel at the same time as Desborough. Detective Superintendent Rachel Bentley says he's a wicked individual.
5: I think he's a deeply unpleasant man. I think he's callous and cold-blooded. I think the fact that he's refused to take accountability for what he's done is just appalling. I think callous and brutal and cowardly are the best ways to describe James Desborough.
3: Andy Burnham's promised to reform social care to tackle the unfairness of the current system.
6: It's shameful, to be honest, that politicians have put point scoring before fixing this issue. But that's what's happened. It's created a feeling in Westminster that this is too difficult. And if you take it on, you're taking on too big a political risk.
3: Meanwhile, the PM has reportedly told Donald Trump that he would open up the North Sea for oil drilling. The US president made the comments during a White House briefing. And more than half of England is officially in drought. The Environment Agency say seven regions have been confirmed as being in drought conditions. That's the latest from Radio News Hub. I'm David Hall.
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0: Sometimes, being a parent is wonderful. Other times, it's nappy explosions, sick on your back, sick on your front, spaghetti on the walls and glitter on the dog. 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
3: Footage of the funeral director who kept unburied bodies and gave ashes to the wrong grieving families has been released by police. Robert Bush has pleaded guilty to 67 offences and is due to be sentenced this week. Humberside Police have released the first interview they conducted with the 48-year-old as he tried to explain his actions.
4: This is not how I'd have liked this to come to, and trying to navigate the difficulties we were having financially, mostly as a business. There was, I suppose, opportunities that were poor choices to firefight one problem over another.
3: A serial killer is beginning a life sentence after being found guilty of killing two men. James Desborough has been given a whole life tariff for killing Claudio Aquilino and Daniel Coleman at a homeless hostel in Cornwall. Mr Justice Sarney passed sentence to the 40-year-old.
5: I'm sure that you are a highly dangerous individual who has no regard for the lives of people who you think are worthless. You are a person who can kill using extreme violence with no remorse or indeed reflection on your actions.
3: No further actions to be taken against the Green Party leader after he shared a controversial image on social media. Zach Polanski reposted a picture depicting a man wearing a black T-shirt with a picture of a guillotine and the words, "We're only making plans for Nigel." Reform UK leader Nigel Farage has been calling for Mr Polanski's arrest. Andy Burnham has commissioned a review into the growing social care crisis in England. The PM has given Baroness Casey a year to put forward a new plan to tackle the issue. She says it's important everyone has a say.
6: Nobody at any point said we want to have a national care service, but the most important thing is we have to involve the public in actually helping us shape what that looks like, and I think that's the most important part.
3: And Blankety Blank, Celebrity Mastermind and Live at the Apollo have all been axed by the BBC to save money. That's the latest from Radio News Hub. I'm David Hall.
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